0: 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She never bothers with people she hates. That's why the lady is a tramp. She won't play crap games with barons and earls. Never goes slumming in ermine and pearls. Won't dish the dirt with the rest of the girls. That's why the lady is a tramp.
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The food in Paris is heaven, no doubt. She never knows when oysters are out. She dines in Frankfurt on sausage and kraut. Go. That's why the lady is a tramp. She finds the weather in London divine. Knows every beer, but never a wine. Reads Henry Miller, understands every line. Ooh, that's why the lady is a tramp. She likes the green grass under her shoes. What can she lose? She's flat, that's that. When Ella's in Berlin, she whistles and stamps.

in the voice, but with love, what is a woman? Serene contentment, the perfect wife for a woman. To a man is just a woman, but a man to a woman is her life.

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Old love, new love, every love but true love, love for sale.

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The silver saxophones say I should refuse you. The cracked bells and washed out horns blow into my face with scorn. 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